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Olivia had moved right up the street, and her lip gloss was popping, she ain't need you to eat. 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So be it.

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0: 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Should I decorate her walls or log off to Pinterest? 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

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You think it's good enough. Is it? I'm Susie Welch. I host a podcast called Becoming You. People think, okay, an A plus life is not available to me, but there is a way. We are all in the process of becoming ourselves. 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

this. I know you see all this motion I'm having. 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Yeah. Bitch says he blood, you know how I ride. 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

0: What else with JM City Count on the mic signing out on your Friday night. I will talk to you again on Monday. Enjoy the rest of your weekend. Leave you all with this Drizzy Drake.
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friend. 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It's Pluto Bank of 21, you know what I'm saying?

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Flex on, no apologies. Smiling out white, done got me. Playing hockey with the ice in the major league. 35

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We like to get busy, baby. Please do remember tomorrow morning you can wake up with some recap. Drinks on the

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0: 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Man, you can't f*** with me, cause I came from the bottom, from the fence to the chatter, bro.
1: Yeah.
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What's going on? My name is Jay Flex. That right there is Showdown, and we are Batman and Batman. What is good? Please do remember, man, you can always holler at us on the Twitter or the X piece. It's at 102 underscore J-A-M-Z, partner. You heard me? I'm always reading, man. A shout out to everybody listening to the show. A lot of love. 102.

wherever you at, in age or in your life, somebody didn't see that. 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Happy birthday, J-Flex in the mix. 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We in the mix. Traffic.

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3: Ski.
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turntables. No, we did 4 turntables, 2 DJs and 1 MC. It was fantastic. Shout out to Cool Chris for coming through, checking up on me. Shout out to my brother Tap Money. So many things to talk about. So many things going on and just not enough time to rap with y'all. I hope you out and about tonight. You on your best behavior come Monday. And if you going to school, that's money to get to. A hustle's game is a hustle game. Listen, I ain't got to talk your head off. You already.

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0: 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It's going down June 6th, 3 p.m. to 9 p.m. Clubmaster Series Volume 3.
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3: Never chase bread, chase the vision. 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

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Never chase bread, chase the vision. 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Big Master P vibe, no limit. Ballin' hard on another hemisphere. Somebody tell them people Mr. Hem is here. 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

0: 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Make your word when you see it, be the business. No cap, God am a witness. Success feel better, independent. 9-11 at the valley, out of Lenny. 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Falling hard on another hemisphere. 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

see all this motion I'm having. He cool, I ain't gon' lie. 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Put on that for me, baby, get fly. Bitch sexy blood, you know how I ride. 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
1: He'd announced his retirement before the tournament. 34 years old, knees aching. Then he dragged France to the final, almost alone. A Panenka penalty against Italy in the 7th minute, raising hopes of a fairy tale ending. Italy equalized. Extra time. 110th minute, Marco Materazzi, the Italian defender, said something to Zidane. You still don't know exactly what. Zidane walked a few paces, turned, and drove his shaved head into Materazzi's chest. The Italian collapsed. The red card came out. Zidane walked past the championship trophy on his way to the tunnel and didn't look at it. Italy won on penalties. The final image of his career, not a kiss, but a headbutt.
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1: He'd announced his retirement before the tournament. 34 years old, knees aching. Then he dragged France to the final, almost alone. A Panenka penalty against Italy in the 7th minute, raising hopes of a fairy tale ending. Italy equalized. Extra time. 110th minute. Marco Materazzi, the Italian defender, said something to Zidane. We still don't know exactly what. Zidane walked a few paces, turned, and drove his shaved head into Materazzi's chest. The Italian collapsed. The red card came out. Zidane walked past the championship trophy on his way to the tunnel and didn't look at it. Italy won on penalties. The final image of his career, not a kiss, but a headbutt.
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0: we trust like this. 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
1: Where you at?
0: At the house with it, watching sinners.
1: Who you with?
0: On the couch with my favorite sinner. I was about to, but you convinced us. Should I decorate her walls or log off to Pinterest? 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
1: What's up?
0: Don't you ever do it, Ray J.
1: What's up?
0: I'm so sick of him. Mm. I am so sick of him, Drake.
1: Because that punch should have messed up your heart some more. Hey, that lick should have messed up the way that slobber dripped out your mouth. Like somebody had just gave you some Adderall or something to calm you down. The way that slobber dripped out his mouth, y'all.
0: It's the DR. Drake on the Rocks Morning Show right here with you on 102 Jams. And if you have not seen it, child.
1: Hey, listen.
0: Ray J over the weekend was in a celebrity boxing match, y'all.
1: Yeah. Yeah.
0: And they asked Ray J. They was like, wait a minute, Ray J, what about your heart? Because you had came and told us you was about to die.
1: Yeah. Man, your eyes was bleeding.
0: Like, you told us you was about to die, and allegedly your eyes was bleeding on stage when you was performing. And you done had your mama get on the internet and tell everybody that you wasn't lying because nobody believed you.
1: That means she's in on it too, Rock. That's all that means. Don't get fooled.
0: You done had your mama get on the internet. Drain.
1: She was in on it too.
0: Why would she be in on this?
1: What's
0: See,
1: up?
0: The only one
1: everybody
0: that wasn't in
1: money.
0: On it was Brandy. Brandy was like, you know what?
1: I'm staying away from
0: I
1: all
0: ain't
1: of
0: doing
1: it.
0: This.
1: I ain't doing this. Yeah.
0: Brandy was like, I ain't
1: now
0: doing this.
1: Now we see
0: this.
1: Why, right?
0: Now I see
1: Thank
0: why.
1: You. Thank you.
0: Brandy told
1: see your
0: everybody.
1: Head on the swivel. See your head on the swivel.
0: Brandy came out and told everybody, you know what? Nah, I ain't part of this.
1: Yeah.
0: I ain't even got nothing to do with what he got going on right now. I'm going to have to love him from afar. And y'all got on Brandy.
1: Y'all did.
0: And y'all got on. Some of y'all got on Brandy.
1: Y'all did.
0: But no, Brandy saw the shenanigans. Brandy was like, I ain't a part of that.
1: I ain't a part of that.
0: Child, I got the boys' mind tour popping. I done wrote my book. I'm out here. I don't need to be doing no shenanigans.
1: Y'all out here shenanigans.
0: Child, Ray J was in a celebrity boxing match over the weekend and got knocked out.
1: Yeah.
0: Got knocked out.
1: Yeah.
0: Fighting somebody named Super Hot Fire.
1: In the worst way.
0: Some YouTuber named Super Hot Fire.
1: Yeah.
0: Drake, they say Super Hot Fire was playing with Ray J that whole first round. Wasn't engaged with him. Was running from the punches, making it look like, you know, he couldn't do nothing. Then in that second round, I'm talking about y'all, 30 seconds into the fight.
1: Molly Wap.
0: Super second Hot round. Fire knocked Ray J the hell out.
1: And I should have known it. I mean, we all knew it anyway. When I saw these little clips, I was like, Ray J doing some MMA.
0: Yes.
1: So
0: like,
1: that
0: what
1: boy
0: are you
1: ain't
0: doing?
1: Built like that.
0: What are you doing?
1: Y'all remember that time he was on the street and the CEO from Zeus, like, popped him in the face and he didn't do nothing then either?
0: What?
1: You don't remember that? Remember they used to beef.
0: What?
1: Zeus CEO, buddy.
0: Him and Lululemon?
1: Yeah, him and buddy, Lemmy. Him and Lemmy. Him and Lemmy. Yeah, Lemmy.
0: Lululemon is what I be calling him.
1: I be calling him Lemmy.
0: Okay, fair enough.
1: We both have good. I like your name, too.
0: He knocked Ray J out?
1: No, he knocked him out. He just stole off on him.
0: What?
1: Wow. Yeah. And I wouldn't let Lemmy steal off on me.
0: I'm going to tell you what.
1: Listen, he knocked the slobber out of Ray J mouth, man. Like, Ray J wasn't with us for, he wasn't with them people for a few seconds. He was standing there like,
0: Who you talking about, Super High Fire? No, you talking about Lululemon?
1: I'm talking about Ray J. When Ray J got knocked out, like, uh-huh. The way the slobber fell, did you see have you seen the slowdown of it?
0: No, I ain't seen no slowdown.
1: Roxy, the slobber came out his mouth.
0: I ain't going to watch no slowdown.
1: And his arms came out, and he stood there for a minute, and then he just fell over, Rock. Like the slow motion Rocky, like a slow motion Rocky.
0: You deserve that, Ray J.
1: Yeah, you
0: and
1: did.
0: Don't you ever don't you ever get on the internet again.
1: No.
0: Talking about needing prayers. We're not giving them.
1: And don't get on the internet talking about fades.
0: None of that.
1: Because you done that a lot, too.
0: None of that.
1: Talking about how you a shoot the fade with somebody.
0: Yeah, shut up.
1: You got all everybody right. Wanting to get a dub off you now.
0: You shut up.
1: Everybody who passed up on your fades are angry. Right? Like, man, I could have got an early dub and
0: easy
1: got this
0: dub.
1: Clout on the internet.
0: Yep.
1: It's a shame where Ray, Roxy, for real. It's a shame.

0: No. No. A study has to be done. Like, it's a shame how so many people we know for things, you know, and wait, the way this internet has changed them into people, like, what are you doing now? Like, do you know who you are? Do you know who you were? Like, what are you doing now? You are Dorian.
1: Fact. Fact. And whole time it appears that you are Dorian in real life.
0: In real life.
1: You were not playing a role on Moesha. You were being your real self.
0: My goodness, man.
1: It's a shame.
0: That man don't let that internet just let him just change them into this guy right here now. Knocked out.
1: I'm going to tell you what. He better not ask us for prayers ever again.
0: Oh, no.
1: We got other stuff to pray for.
0: Thank you.

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1: Let's go.
2: Shake that like you out of control. Mm-hmm. That thing to your throat gets sore. Bend it on down, put your face on the floor. That to your legs can't stand. High freak.

0: I got to slap myself, man. I got to slap me.
1: Why?
0: I went on Facebook yesterday. I said, hey, man, Knicks Cavs game 4 tonight. What should I put on my FanDuel? Cavs got up under my comments. It was like, hey, go over everything. Knicks. Go Knicks over everything. Knicks in 4. Knicks over everything.
1: That's what they said.
0: That's what they said.
1: Mm-hmm.
0: That's what they said. And, you know, I didn't go back to FanDuel after that. I just left it alone. I was like, nah, it'd be just my luck. Spider and James Harden go off and they just go back to New York.
1: Mm-hmm.
0: Take it on out.
1: Mm-hmm.
0: But, nah, they were right. They were right. 130-93. Ain't even pinch them. Ain't do nothing. Ain't hack nobody or do nothing. What they do? What the Cavaliers do? Nothing.
1: I was just about to ask because I didn't watch the game.
0: This is terrible.
1: I was about to say, now what happened?
0: I stopped watching it. I was watching
1: it. What happened?
0: I was watching it, but now I was like, nah, this is looking like more of the same.
1: They just didn't have it?
0: I saw the Knicks come down and run the same alley-oop play to Mitchell Robinson. I'm talking about they ran it the exact same way twice in a row, and that mug done. I said, nah. I said, never mind. That was early in the game, too. I said, never mind. Cleveland don't want to win this. They don't want to do nothing.
1: Hey, I was going for them.
0: For what?
1: I wanted them to win. What do you mean, for what?
0: You wanted them to win?
1: Yes. I was rooting for Donovan Mitchell because I like him and Coco Jones
0: right.
1: together.
0: Well, maybe she wasn't there enough. Was she there?
1: I don't know.
0: She there these past two games in Cleveland because he needed her? he needed her presence or something. Because 130-93, Rock.
1: Why did y'all get swept?
0: So yeah, now we just waiting on the Spurs and the Thunder. Waiting on that series to finish.
1: Going for the Spurs.
0: Yeah, because that's gonna be a doozy. That one's going to go 7.
1: Who you going for?
0: I'm going for the Thunder, and you know this. Luke Kornet wrote that open letter and stopped Magic City Night in Atlanta.
1: He did not stop it. So, he was a part of the reason why they stopped it.
0: Okay,
1: He was a part of the reason why.
0: So a percentage of that is on him, right?
1: A very small percentage. Now, we're not going to say that his open letter stopped the night.
0: Watch this, though. Just watch this. They weren't even playing the Spurs that night. Roxy. Now,
1: no, they weren't.
0: Now, say that don't make you mad. They weren't even playing the Spurs. So what he had to do with it?
1: He's a part of the league, and he didn't think it was a good look on the league. That's what he had to do with it.
0: And I don't like that Wimby's just a little guard in a big man body.
1: All right.
0: So I'm going for the Thunder.
1: Do you want to put $5 on it?
0: The
1: series is tied 2-2 at this point.
0: Yeah.
1: So we can put $5 on it?
0: Yeah, we can put the 5 on it.
1: All right.
0: Remember, I think we put 5 on the Knicks and Cavs, and I'm going for the Knicks.
1: No, we didn't. We did not.
0: We didn't?
1: We didn't put $5 on that one.
0: I should have. Boy, I would have got that 5 quick. I would have got that 5 today, quick.
1: Cavaliers, why did y'all get swept?
0: Roxy.
1: Did anybody ask them that? Did anybody just plain ask them, why did y'all get swept?
0: Hey, the way those players would have got mad at Roxy at the press conference.
1: Why did they get mad at me for asking a valid question?
0: Hey, they get mad at those types of questions.
1: Swept?
0: Yo, those types of questions that are just like, why? They get mad at those. I've seen athletes get mad at those the most. Like, excuse me, Donovan. Hey, Rob. Donovan. Like, why did you guys get swept? Donovan gets hot.
1: I would probably address everybody who was on the podium with that one. Anybody can actually answer this one.
0: Oh, the way they start looking at each other, look at you. With the...
1: Anybody up there can actually answer this one. Coach, you included.
0: Coach, you included. Oh.
1: Why did you guys get swept like that?
0: They got to come with

0: with the reel. I mean, you saw it. We just didn't come with it. We didn't have it. I say that's a good answer right there.
1: They should have let somebody drink. They just should have let somebody else go. If y'all was going to get swept like that, y'all should have let somebody else go.
0: Who, Rob? Because everybody was tripping.
1: All right. Y'all should have let some. They should have let somebody else go.
0: Because you remember when the Hornets was tripping?
1: We could have went. Don't go back to
0: just them. For the Cavaliers to do this, we could have went. We should have went.
1: You're right.
0: Don't be laughing you're too much. Right. Not too much. Cut that. Listen, settle it down.
1: Cavaliers. If y'all was going to do that, right, y'all could have let the Hornets go.
0: Right, I feel like yours coming
1: they
0: from a different space.
1: They could have done the same thing.
0: I feel like.
1: They could have got swept.
0: Hey, see, I knew yours was coming from a different place. Man, forget you, man. I knew it was coming from a different place, man.
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1: Hey, drink and rock, tell them.
0: Told you.
1: Good morning and happy Tuesday to you, boo. You're listening to the DR right here on 102 Jams. It's 8:16. And this week in Winston-Salem, Forsyth County, a lot of seniors are going to be graduating, walking across that stage, getting their high school diploma. First of all, shout out to y'all.
2: Shout out to y'all.
1: You did that. If you are graduating this week, man, congratulations. We're so proud of you. I know I won't be here on Thursday because I will be at Parkland High School's graduation watching my niece graduate.
2: Yeah.
1: And I'm so excited about that. Like, this is, she is the first of my nieces and nephews to graduate. So it's going to be a really big celebration. But I say all this to remind the seniors, don't do anything to put your graduation at risk. Certainly don't do what these seniors in South Carolina did, Drake.
2: What did they do?
1: Another high school has gone viral because the seniors went crazy with their little senior prank.
0: What'd they do?
1: Vandalized the school. Went crazy with the vandalism. Like, it's being reported, that a number of different things were used. Syrup, olive oil, soap, toilet paper, pickles. Furniture was overturned. They took the fire extinguishers and sprayed that everywhere.
2: How is this supposed to be a prank?
1: I don't know. There is even footage. Of course, you know, everything has to be posted to social media these days. Their faces were covered. They were at least smart enough to try to cover their faces.
0: The acts were recorded and posted.
1: However, the acts were recorded and posted.
2: Wow.
1: And this particular school district says they ain't letting it go. They said, no, baby, we're not letting this go.
2: So what they do?
1: Yeah, you might have covered your little faces, but we're going to find out who you are. Because the investigation is still open, the school has not commented on exactly how the seniors will be punished. However, the police are involved because the vandalism caused so much to clean up.
2: Yeah.
1: The police are now involved and criminal charges are probably going to be pressed against the people who, you know, committed these acts.
2: Man.
1: So just a reminder, you guys.
2: Yeah.
1: Like, don't go the vandalism route.
2: Nah.
1: With your little pranks.
2: Don't do that.
1: Like, don't vandalize the school.
2: Don't do that.
1: And require the school to spend money to get it cleaned up and whatnot. Because once you go this route, now you cross the line from it being a funny little prank to it actually being a criminal act. Don't do that.
2: Like, I would think a senior prank would be like all the seniors third period. They show up to this one language arts class and everybody just pack into the class. Everybody pack in. We in here packed in.
1: Something like that.
2: You know?
1: Somewhere we can all laugh and go home.
2: Yeah.
1: And still get our diplomas and not leave high school with criminal charges.
2: Yeah.
1: Something like that. Yeah. All right.
2: Because I'm an example of it, of senior privileges being taken.
1: Mm-hmm.
2: Huh? You know,
1: tell them the story, Drake.
2: We went to Shoney's. In the 1900s, children, let me tell you, there was this place called Shoney's. It was a breakfast bar. I mean, some of the most delectable breakfast items. Everything was good on this Shoney's breakfast bar. Everything from the syrup to everything was good.
1: Shoney's was jumping, wasn't it?
2: Shoney's was a great restaurant in the 1900s, let me tell you.
1: So surprised it went out of business.
2: So surprised, because everybody hit that buffet up in the breakfast time. So one morning we went, all the seniors, you know, we're going to have senior skip day. You know, senior skip day. That's what it was.
1: Yep.
2: We all going to the Shoney's.
1: Mm-hmm.
2: Right? But. A lot of people walked out. I don't know if I did or not. I can't remember. It's been a little minute.
1: You probably did.
2: You don't know me.
1: Knowing you,
2: I shouldn't say that.
1: I should have said it. I actually do know.
2: But But also, it wasn't just us, because North Mac was there too. North Mac was there, and there was a few other schools there too. But they just got West Charlotte because they knew. So they knew us. They knew we were there. They knew West Charlotte students were there. Well, they called back to our school and sent that bill for kids walking out.
1: Dang, they sent the bill to the school?
2: Yes. We had no more senior privileges. We had no more senior privileges.
1: What were y'all senior privileges?
2: We were supposed to go somewhere. Mm. We were supposed to have a senior trip.
1: Dang.
2: That ain't happen.
1: Oh, man.
2: Oh, nothing. No more.
1: We took everything from y'all.
2: That was our big fun right there. Y'all had y'all big fun. I mean, not even a field day on the football field. Nothing. So don't do it.
1: I was about to say, take it from Auntie Rock and Uncle Drank, okay?
2: Because I didn't walk out that day. I told people, I said, pay your bill.
1: Do y'all think Drake paid 336-974-0102? I just want to take a tally.
2: Yeah, let's take a tally.
1: I would like to know if you think Drake paid that day when him and all his classmates went to Shoney's and stole that breakfast bar.
2: Yo!
1: Do y'all think Drake paid? Also, do you think Drake... Two questions. Do you think Drake paid? And do you think Drake told people, hey, y'all, we need to pay? I'm just curious as to what y'all think.
2: I was a Civitan member.
1: 336-974-0102. If you would like to chime in and let me know if you think Drake paid and if you think Drake told people to pay. Do you think Drake paid?
3: Absolutely not.
2: Man, y'all are something. Man, you something else, ma'am.
1: Do you think he told people to pay?
3: Absolutely not.
2: Ma'am.
1: Thank you. Appreciate that.
2: That's wild, yo. That's wild. People will put stuff on you, won't they?
1: 102, do you think Drake paid?
4: Hell no, I don't think Drake paid.
1: Bro, all right. And do you think he told people to pay?
4: I don't think he told people. I think he probably told people to pay, but I don't think he paid. My wife said she think high school Drake told people and he paid, but I don't think he paid.
1: Okay. All right.
4: Hey, the way else, he hang man. Up on people, hell no.
2: What that got to do? All right, get out. Let me get you out of there. What ain't got to do with the other? One really don't got nothing
1: for
2: to do with the other.
1: It did.
2: No,
1: for him, it does.
2: Messed up, man.
1: 102, do you think Drake paid?
5: No.
2: Man, y'all can't
1: do
2: wait.
1: Do you think he told people to pay?
5: No.
1: Thank
2: man,
1: you.
2: Man, y'all can't all wait right. to tear me Thank down, you. Man. Y'all can't wait to tear me down.
1: 102, do you think Drake paid?
6: Can I ask a question before I answer your question?
1: Sure.
6: Did he know this was the senior prank?
2: I mean, it wasn't no prank involved. We was going to Shoney's to eat that morning.
6: So I think he probably did tell the people, y'all, we should pay. But okay. He ain't pay for that food.

0: do you think Drake paid?
1: I think Drake walked out with everybody else.
0: All right.
1: Oh, but I also think he second-guessed it when he got in the car. Like, damn, I should have paid for my food.
0: Oh, you do? You think yeah. He thought about it afterward?
1: Yeah, but he walked out with everybody else, though.
0: Okay. Well, she gave you a little something.
2: She gave you some props.
0: She gave you a little bit of props. Because I don't paid. Think you thought about nothing. Appreciate your call, baby. 102, do you think Drake paid?
3: Good morning, Rock and Drink. I think Drake paid because he was raised right. But I don't, I honestly think that because Mama Rock me, you know what I'm saying? She be on the TikTok and shit. I do think that he paid.
0: Okay.
3: But thank I you. Don't think that he was like, y'all need to come on. And because at that time, you know, he's young. You know what I'm saying? I don't think he did all that now. He probably said, look, y'all need to pay. But I don't think he was trying to get people to pay, though. Because the bill would have been paid if he was.
0: Okay.
4: Thank you.
0: All right.
4: Thank you. Appreciate your call.
0: All right.
3: Okay.
0: Mm. We can end it there. You had one person that believed
2: one
0: you
2: believer.
0: Paid. One believer. One fool.
2: Rob. That's messed up, man.

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0: team. Hey, real quick, y'all, Target say they changing their carts up for y'all.
1: We don't give a damn. We ain't went back there.
0: I was like, man, that's what you think gonna get the people back in that Target? Switch up the carts?
1: We done started going into other places, baby. We got other places in our rotation now.
0: Man, so. And now, Roxy, I thought about that, too. I said, you know what? I have.
1: I don't even think about going there.
0: No, I don't even think about going to Target anymore.
1: Yeah.
0: But also, you know what also? I see myself also backing away from Walmart more.
1: Oh, child. Let me tell you something.
0: More. Because I'd rather go to my local Food Lion or even the Harris Teeter sometimes. Like, I switch between both of them mm-hmm. to get my grocery shopping.
1: Mm-hmm.
0: It's a bad experience. You know, and as far as the prices go, ain't that much of a difference.
1: I never did Walmart for grocery shopping anyway.
0: Yeah.
1: Too much of a damn headache.
0: See, look at there. See, look at you. See?
1: Too much of a headache.
0: See? Yeah. Yeah. I'm with that, too. But Roxy, they say these millennials are spending $252 on an average for a date. And I said, wow.
1: Millennials specifically?
0: Yeah, they called out the millennial. Are you in the millennial?
1: Yeah.
0: And I was like, no. Y'all might want to take that to Gen Z. Because I don't think millennials are millennials are a little bit more frugal than what they think and I'm thinking.
1: I don't know. Because they say Gen Z don't really date like that because they ain't trying to drop that Skrilla.
0: Gen Z don't date? Because they ain't trying to drop
1: they
0: that
1: Skrilla?
0: They
1: say Skrilla. Gen Z don't date like that.
0: Gen Z does a lot not to pay Skrilla.
1: To avoid paying that Skrilla drink.
0: Y'all, yeah.
1: So it might be millennial. We might be the last ones that like traditionally date like that.
0: Y'all might be. But do you think it's up to 252? That's a very nice restaurant on a date. 252, that's a nice.
1: Yeah, 252 is a lot.
0: That's a nice.
1: But, I mean, with prices being what they are, that doesn't shock me.
0: On a normal date these days, do you think that includes one spot or two? For some reason, I'm thinking that dating these days, the date has to end up as like a second spot.
1: Like of course, if the date is going well, like I remember me and Chris's first date.
0: Yeah.
1: We sat there and like we went to Carrabba's.
0: Uh-huh.
1: And we sat there and like talked till the restaurant was closed. But then yes. We didn't want the date to end.
0: Yes.
1: So then we went to the bar at Smokey Bones and continued there. So yes, there
0: that's
1: was
0: what he had to
1: like
0: do. Listen, to get closer, that's what you had to do.
1: I don't consider
0: it's going good. Let me go on to
1: it
0: the
1: It was just going well. We were both enjoying it. We were both having a good time.
0: Which spot did you pay for? We ain't got to get in all that. Two spots.
1: I still feel like I paid for the drinks.
0: You did?
1: Yeah, at the second.
0: On the first date?
1: Yeah, I think I paid for the drinks at the second spot.
0: Hey, you passed.
1: I passed what?
0: I mean, just it wasn't like he was testing you. To really, really listen to what I'm saying to you.
1: I passed what?
0: It wasn't like he was testing you.
1: Because I don't like where this is going.
0: No. But at the end of the day, he knew it. He was like, boy, this is a good one right here. I ain't even had to say nothing. She done put out her money to pay for some of these drinks. She's very level headed and she's a keeper. Yeah.
1: Yeah, I mean, I felt because he paid for dinner and everything.
0: Yeah. You just didn't mooch off the whole night. Yeah, you passed the didn't mooch off the whole night test.
1: Maybe he passed. He the one who passed the test.
0: He did. He passed. I ain't saying he didn't pass none. Yeah, he passed some. Yeah. Boy sat there and had that talk all night. Talked all night.
1: How much was y'all last date? Now I'm interested.
0: How much was y'all? Y'all out there dating?
1: If you're dating and you know how much your last date was, how much did it cost? That seems like a bit much.
0: Ain't that much?
1: Even with inflation and all of that, that's a bit much.
0: That ain't no random date right there. I know you. I done got to know you a little bit.
1: That's fair. That's fair to say.
0: Yeah.
1: 336-974-0102. I'm interested in what your last date costs.
0: Yeah.
1: Because drinks say the average is $252, and I'm thinking that's a bit much.
0: And also on the average, are y'all hitting two spots too now?
1: If it's going well, what would be wrong? If it's going well and we're enjoying it.
0: What if I had a bar set up at my house?
1: See, now, now you're on Crew Street. See how quick it went from
0: Why my conversation getting down just because I want to go back to the bar at the house?
1: No, we ain't going to the bar at your damn house. See how quick that got creepy?
2: How did that get creepy?
3: Good morning. How y'all doing?
1: Doing good. What's up?
3: I was commenting about my last date. My last date was like maybe $150, and that was for two spots. We went. Where did we go? We went either bowling and out to eat. Yeah, we went bowling and out to eat. So I spent like $150. But $250, that's like a night at Roof Chris or something. That ain't no average date.
1: That's what I'm saying. Yeah, that's a lot.
3: Yeah, that's $250. That's Roof Chris.
1: Okay, so you spent $150.
0: Yeah, and two spots.
3: I spent $150 for two spots.
0: Two spots though. Yeah you gotta say that.
1: Did y'all have a good time?
3: Yeah, we had a great time. We've been married for 13 years. Yeah, so yeah, we had a great time. We always got time. We get kid free.
1: Oh, yeah, another thing. His date was 13 years ago, Drake.
3: No.
0: This is recent.
3: Days ago. We've been dating. We've been married for 13 years.
0: They've been married for 13 years, but they went out on a date. They went out on a date, and he hit two spots.
3: We go on dates all the time, so.
0: $150.
3: $250, yeah. Gotcha. Hey, but Rox, Drake was right. You know about what you were saying about you paying for the drink?
1: Yeah.
3: You passed the test. It wasn't like he was testing you.
0: You wasn't testing, but I was just saying. Don't worry about it. It's a man thing. It's a man thing, bro. Appreciate you calling, bro. Don't worry about it. It's a man thing, bro. Don't even worry about that. Don't worry about it. It's unwritten.
1: What is unwritten?
0: Don't worry about it. Just don't worry about it.

0: Who or what are you virtually slapping today? Good morning.
1: Good morning. It's a great morning. OKC up 3-2. I want to smack all the Shea haters. I want to smack all the OKC haters. Roxy, come on now. Hey, Drink, stay with us, baby. Them Knicks can't mess with us. OKC and 5-6. Come on. 4-2. Come on. One more game. Let's go, baby.
0: Dang, they won last night. I'm going for the Spurs.
1: I know you is. Roxy, you with them. You smacking everybody that's not again, not with us now.
2: Hey, bro, I'm trying to figure out where you been. Now, where you been?
1: Where I been? Hey, look, I've been keeping my mouth shut. I was a little worried. Wimbenyama is women. You hear me?
2: He's been on the low ski.
0: Just been on the low ski, trying to make sure they secure the dub.
1: My turtle head coming out my cell a little bit now. I'm good.
2: I'm just trying to make sure you ain't one of them bandwagon OKC fans because they've been winning late as of late.
1: No, sir. Not a bandwagon. Been there since KD. I'm a Texas fan. After KD left, Cupcake. Can't mess with KD no more. Hate him to the day he out of the NBA.
2: Since KD left OKC.
0: Okay. All right. Yeah. Respect.
1: Yeah.
2: Hey, well, you say OKC and 6, huh?
1: OKC and 6. We need one more. You saw how tired Wimby looked last night? Come on now.
0: I ain't watching none of the games.
2: OKC put that thing on pretty much the whole game, Rock.
0: Word.
2: Mm-hmm. Yeah. They was going to control the whole game.
1: Now.
0: Well, I hope y'all lose. All right now.
2: Dang.

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That's when I knew that your heart was scarring. Friends to lovers need a part to star in. Like, wait, babe,

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I got to see you happy. We shot the world, everybody know what's happening. I'm still a John John, my song it just went platinum. We on our own time, let's go move out to Cali. Put the kids in homeschool, let's go get us a mansion. Let's raise our kids right, let's watch it, we teach them. Let's start a business for you so they can't say that you leeching. Hiding on the chosen one, cause sometimes when I be

0: Nate hit the rap game like crack cocaine in the 80s.
1: Talking about, bro, like,
2: oh my God.
1: Look,
2: oh my God.
1: Baby on baby. Now that's baby on baby.
3: God is great.
1: Big dog.
2: We going baby on baby.

0: time. Okay. Yeah. Uh-huh. Okay. Yeah.
1: Good morning, boo. You're listening to Drake on the Rocks right here on 102 Jams. It's 9:47 and we are jumping back inside the stream session where we talk about all the things we've been streaming. Movies, music, shows, good ones, bad ones. We talk about it all in the stream session. If you have something that you want to recommend, we'd love to hear about it. Give us a call. 336-974-0102. Before we get to the phones, real quick, Drake, have you streamed all of Iceman yet?
2: Yeah.
1: You done with Iceman?
2: Yeah.
1: Drake's new album. What do you give it out of 10?
2: I guess I got to give it about a good 8.
1: Oh, that's a strong rating right there.
2: 8 out of 10, because I, like, after Shebang, I pretty much ride out.
1: Which, Shebang just happens to be one of my faves.
2: Yeah, I like Shebang, too. Shebang. Yeah, I like Shebang.
1: I found, Drake, that you either like Shebang or you do not like Shebang.
2: Oh, yeah?
1: There is no in the middle. You are with Shebang or you ain't. Shebang is my song.
2: Yeah, I like Shebang.
1: Love that one right there. Congratulations to Drake, though. He's sitting at 1, 2, and 3 on the Billboard Top 200. Yeah, first artist ever to do that.
2: Mm-hmm.
1: Yeah, since Billboard started, you know, calculating album sales on a weekly basis. So congratulations to him. I also saw that he is now ahead of Jay-Z with number ones. This is his 15th number one, tied with Taylor Swift. They are only behind the Beatles. 463,000 album units streamed its first week. So that is actually the second largest week for 2026. I was like, dang, who got the first? BTS. So, yeah, big numbers for Drake.
2: And let me go back. Yeah, after Shebang is what, number 6? Yeah, I pretty much ride out, but I skip Too Hard for the Radio.
1: Oh, okay.
2: That's at 13.
1: Fair enough.
2: Yeah. So I give it about 18 tracks. About 5 of them I didn't really. About an 8.
1: Okay. Strong rating from you there.
2: About an 8.
1: What you want to talk about inside the stream session this morning? 336

0: 574-0102. What's up?
1: I was calling to recommend the show if y'all haven't watched it yet on Peacock called MIA.
2: MIA. What is it about?
1: Yes. It's somewhat to me in the sense of Colombiana, a girl family, you know, they were running drugs and they ended up getting killed. I don't want to tell it because, you know what I'm saying? It reminds me of Colombiana, though.
2: He said remind him of Colombiana, Rock.
0: I ain't never seen that.
2: You never seen Colombiana?
0: No.
1: You never seen Colombiana?
2: Done.
0: Uh-uh.
2: All right. All right. It's okay. It's cool. Yeah, we ain't going to trip out over Colombiana.
1: You got to check that out, too, though. But it's a good show, though. It's I'll give it number one on Peacock, you know, TV shows right now.
0: Okay.
2: Hey, why she ain't seen Colombiana?
1: I don't know, Joint.
2: It's all good, bro. Don't worry about it, bro. We ain't gonna get sidetracked on that. Have a good day, bro. Have a good day.
1: Y'all too, man.
2: And she's sitting over here looking at me.
0: Y'all act like Colombiana is on the list of must-sees.
2: It's a good movie, though.
0: It ain't on the list of must-sees.
2: It's a good movie. Colombiana is a good movie. You like it.
0: Who is it? Colombiana?
2: Zoe Saldana. She in there. She the main character.
0: Oh, I think I have seen that.
2: Oh, my gosh.
0: I don't remember it, though.
2: She an assassin-like type. Yeah, right. She don't remember.
0: What'd you say, sir?
1: I said, well, y'all have a good day. You got to check that out, though, Rob. Y'all put MIA on y'all list, too, man.
0: I don't know. You ain't really do a good job describing it.
2: He did for me because you ain't even seen Colombiana, so you wouldn't know. Don't worry about it, bro. Hey, appreciate it, bro.
1: All right.

0: 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Happy Wednesday to you, boo. Good morning. You're listening to Drink on the Rocks Morning Show right here on 102 Jams. It's 7:15 and Drink. When I say the phrase dreams and nightmares, do you think of anyone in particular?
1: Meek Mill.
0: Meek Mill. Yeah. You associate that phrase directly with him.
1: Yeah.

0: Just, yeah.
1: Okay.
0: Yeah.
1: Well, Meek Mill say Nike is trying him. Because he said, I know y'all don't think y'all could take the phrase dreams and nightmares from me. So it all started yesterday. Meek Mill gets on Twitter. He says, so at Nike, just gonna take my whole brand and mash it up with LeBron? What is this? Why wouldn't somebody holler at me about this? I thought the sneaks was fake. What's up with this? Then he posts some merch, some apparel, some Nike shoes and a Nike t-shirt. On the t-shirt, it's got dreams and nightmares. Then the shoe is the Dreams and Nightmares collab with LeBron James. Meek Mill is posting all of this because Meek Mill says, listen, when you say dreams and nightmares, everybody thinks of me. All right, that is my brand. And I've worked tirelessly to build it. Paraphrasing a bit. Then he puts a side by side.
0: Meek Mill referring to dreams as nightmares as a brand.
1: Yes. Did you didn't hear what I just read?
0: Okay. All right. Okay. All right.
1: He said, so Nike just going to take my whole brand.
0: Yeah, I just wanted to make I got it right.
1: And mash it up with LeBron.
0: All right. Okay. Go on. Keep going. Keep going.
1: And he's referring to dreams and nightmares. Okay. Then he puts a side by side of one of his album covers, you know, one of his Dreams and Nightmares album covers. And he puts it side by side with his Dreams and Nightmares Nike shirt that Nike has. And in Meek's, remember when the Bob Marley half Bob Marley face half lion was jumping? Remember that? When it was like Bob Marley and a lion merged together? That's what Meek's looks like. It looks like his face merged with a lion, and then it's got like some, you know.
0: Yeah.
1: Some like tealish and blue artwork, you know, tying it all together.
0: Correct.
1: And then on this Dreams and Nightmares t-shirt, it's like, it's the same color, like this bluish tealish color, and it's a lion. And Meek is like, clearly, this is a ripoff of my brand. Now, you know what the people did. The people went to see if Meek Mill had a trademark. They filed for a trademark on Dreams and Nightmares 8 days ago. It's currently pending. No registration yet. Based on the goods and services listed in the application that they found, they did include footwear, but they did not include t-shirts. So it looks like Dream Chasers, they did go and try to file a Dreams and Nightmares trademark, but this was 8 days ago. They don't currently have it. But they did file for it. And social media is split about whether or not Meek has an argument. Now, when I asked you, do you associate Dreams and Nightmares with anybody? You did say Meek.
0: I did.
1: So clearly you think there is an argument to be had on Meek's part.
0: There's an argument to be had definitely about this t-shirt and his album cover.
1: Okay.
0: Yeah.
1: That looks like a ripoff to you.
0: Yeah. I mean, not exactly, but it's a play off of that. It's a play off of that.
1: Like, it looks like they were definitely inspired.
0: Yes.
1: Like, y'all couldn't even change the color.
0: Y'all couldn't even change the colors.
1: Why didn't y'all just change the colors? Like, the shoe looked like it got like a little, it's like white and rose gold. Yeah. Why didn't you go more in that direction?
0: Yeah.
1: But I do find it funny. I just feel like Nike, if y'all wanted to do a little Dreams and Nightmares type of thing, first of all, what that got to do with LeBron?
0: Correct.
1: What do Dreams and Nightmares got to do with LeBron? And then if y'all did want to do a little Dreams and Nightmares type of thing, didn't nobody in the room say, well, what about Meek Mill?
0: Yeah.
1: Maybe we could bring him in some type of way because...
0: Somebody brought it up, Rock. He doesn't fit the brand.
1: Meek Mill doesn't fit Nike?
0: I mean, I would say, yeah. Well, why not Nike? I mean, like y'all ain't been in the hood.
1: Now, I'm about to say, now who the hell in the room said that?
0: And marketing y'all stuff in the hood, I don't see why not. But
1: exactly. Like, Nike, please.
0: That's the only thing I can come up with.
1: I know damn well they didn't try to sit up on a high horse like that.
0: That's the only thing I can come up with.

0: I know they didn't try to say that.
1: Hey, that's all I could come up with.
0: I think it was, before they said that, I would hope they just would have been like, well, it ain't trademark. What are you going to do?
1: And that could
0: I'd
1: be.
0: I would hope they'd have said that before they tried to act like they too good to link up with Meek Mill.
1: And we're not going to sit and act like companies don't do that all the time.
0: Oh, what?
1: But hold on. I'm the big guy. So
0: exactly.
1: What they going to do?
0: Exactly.
1: Now, I would believe that more. Matter of fact, I'm 90% on Nike said, what are you going to do?
2: Hey, speaking on that Meek Mill thing.
0: Sure.
2: We also got to remember Nike is a cheap brand. Like, they're known for outsourcing and trying to make shoes for 2 cents. Like, Meek Mill is still relevant, kind of. So, like, his appearance ticket is probably higher and everything like that. So, I feel like they was in the boardroom like, yeah, I don't think so. Look up the trademark. And like y'all said, it was like, he ain't even got a trademark. So, what we need him for? But, like, the last lady said, LeBron, you running too much stuff. So, why you couldn't look out for your homie? Like, you know, either let him know, like, this is coming or, like, I'm still powerful. Like, I'm the biggest face you got. Like, hey, I don't want to do this. I don't want to do my homie like that. But lately, we've been seeing LeBron, you know, not necessarily telling his friends, but not act the same way, you know, even with the Drake thing, you know, singing to Kendrick, and Drake felt some type of way about that. Like, we've been all seeing right. lately LeBron ain't the way we thought he was all the way.
0: Dang, man. I knew it was going to happen. Yep. I knew it was going to turn on Bron. It had to.
1: It's his shoe.
0: This is your collection.
1: It's your shoe.
2: Bro, it's his collection. He signed off on everything. Like, he can't tell us nothing hit the market without him saying, yeah, that's okay. And stuff like that. But it's just crazy. Like, Meek does have an argument, but a court case, he didn't handle his business. Like, everybody in the world tell you, you got to handle your business. So this is the stuff don't happen on the back end. Like, you put in the trademark 8 days ago, probably when your team saw it, and then they brought it to your attention, and you decided to take the social media.
0: Mm-hmm.
2: Like, that's on you. You got to handle your business early. Like, but we know, like, when everybody here dreams of nightmares any type of way, you think of Meek Mill, because that's all you hear. That's the one song that's been good since it came out. Like, everybody keeps playing it. Like, he definitely has an argument. But a court case, he's going to have to fight hard. Good lawyer. 102 Jam.

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0: 102, good morning.
1: Yeah, what's going on? Good morning. I want to slap McDonald's, man, because they getting a slapping for capping.
0: What happened?
1: Went over there the other day and ordered one of them new refresher drinks, and I told them no ice. So they gave me a half a cup of drink. Now, like, yo, why you give me a half a cup of drink? Oh, because you ordered no ice.
0: But oh, I ordered no ice. Like,
1: yeah, that's what I'm trying to tell you.
0: Oh, no, they didn't.
1: They're going to tell me. They said, yeah, they can't give me a full cup because it's a caffeinated drink. And without the ice, they got regulations. I said, if I ordered coffee with no creamer, you give me a full cup of coffee. But that don't make no sense.
0: See, you know what that is? You know what that is? That's that little automated machine they got filling up that cup.
2: Yeah.
0: See, a human, I think a human would have just filled it up.
2: See?
1: Think about that.
2: Yeah.
0: Oh, man. They gave you a half cup of drink.
1: I used to be a field tech for a major restaurant company that had a lot of restaurants in the area. Them ice machines got black slime in them, all of them do. And they don't have any, you need a technician to clean them out. And they don't come out and clean that stuff. So I don't order ice.
0: Listen, man, come on now. Come on now. Now, come on.
2: You know what? I stopped ordering drinks anyway.
0: Now, why are you going to tell us this?
2: I've been stopped ordering drinks. I keep water in my car.
1: I was thinking maybe you want to stop people trying to get a few extra sips. Water. You got soda.
0: Is that why you tell them no ice? Because you seen inside.
1: Yeah. Yep. All of them got it. It's nasty.
2: No ice, me, Rock.
0: All right.
1: No ice.
0: Get ice, y'all. Gotta stop getting ice now.
2: Room temp everything.
0: Thanks a lot for that, sir. You know what? We're gonna slap McDonald's, but I'm gonna slap you too.
2: Why?
0: Because I didn't need him adding that stress in my life.
2: I needed it.
0: God damn, we can't do nothing.
2: No, we can't.
0: We cannot do nothing.
2: Everything's overprocessed and black slime is in the ice machines.
0: Oh my gosh.
3: Yeah.

0: 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Your price is way too high, you need to cut it.
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2: 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Somebody tell them people Mr. Hem is here.
3: Whoa, whoa, whoa, whoa, whoa.
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Somebody tell them people Mr. Hem is here. 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

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Somebody tell them people Mr. Hem is here. Mr. Hem is here. 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Mr. Hem. It's the-

0: It's Big Drink.
1: And you know what you're listening to. It's the best of the DR. Right here on 102 Jams. 822. Huh? How you feeling on this Wednesday morning? Getting over the hump. Short week. Short week. If you had Monday off. If you had Monday off, short
2: week. The short weeks always feel long. Isn't it weird?
1: They do.
2: Mm-hmm.
1: I feel like we flowing through this one.
2: Mm.
1: It was off Monday. I feel like we flowing on through this one, Jack. Huh? Roxy, who's back in the hospital?
2: Don't you say Ray J.
1: Who wants to show y'all that they back in the hospital?
2: You better not say Ray J.
1: Huh? What? You want me to say who? Okay.
2: Is it Ray J? All right.
1: Dorian is back in the hospital, y'all, after his loss of his boxing match that he had to super
2: Ray
1: hot
2: J,
1: fire.
2: Ray J, no.
1: Huh?
2: No.
1: Dorian.
2: Ray J, no. No. No. I told Ray J yesterday, don't start back trying to be sick again after you done got in that ring and carried on with all them shenanigans. I already told him, don't try to be sick again.
1: On Monday night, Ray J told us, in quotes, my heart more than anything is back down bad. Roxy, he back down bad.
2: What do you want me to say? My mama said, if you don't have nothing nice to say, then don't say anything at all. I'm being quiet because I have nothing nice to say.
1: Yeah.
2: And Ray J may very well be sick. And I don't want to be on here saying rude things to someone who's sickly.
1: Listen.
2: So I just choose silence.
1: Well, I'm gonna say rude things. Listen, because why would you go out there and think you're going to train? First of all, halfway train.
2: He didn't train.
1: Exactly.
2: He didn't train for that.
1: You're going to think you're going to get into a ring and do some MMA against somebody who looks like they were in better shape than you. Much better shape than you. And now you want everybody to expect something wrong with you. That heart problem was there before then. You knew that was there before then.
2: Exactly.
1: So what you get in there for?
2: Just and to
1: get
2: somebody whooped up? Asked him about his heart issue drinking. He gonna say, yeah, I'm putting it all on the line. You gonna put your life on the line for a celebrity boxing match? Why would you put your life on the line for that? You have children.
1: Man.
2: That's why I can't take it serious. Who would really put their life on the line for that? Had your mama.
1: Listen, you had your mama
2: Ray
1: sitting
2: J,
1: on.
2: You had your mama get on that internet talking about these health issues that you going through and how hard it was to see her baby going through that and all of this, and she told us you wasn't lying.
1: And now I'm back on it. Like, wait, where your mom at now? Because I got to ask her, like, what? Why you do that? How much Ray J pay you to do that?
2: And you know who said I ain't doing it?
1: That's what I was going to say.
2: Brandy said I'm not doing it. I'm not, and don't even look to me to do it. I got things going on.
1: Now we all see why. She was like, yeah, I just got to love him from afar. And guess what? She's gotten even farther now. I bet after this, even farther. Yeah, let me love you for more.
2: Child, listen. I wish Ray J all the best. I don't wish death on anybody. If he's not well, if he is as unhealthy as he says he is and he's having heart issues for real, like, please stop playing around with everybody.
1: Yeah.
2: And stop playing around with yourself. Like, yeah. Do what you need to do to get back right. And I'm sure that does not include getting in a daggone ring for a stupid celebrity boxing match in which you got your ass knocked out.
1: I hear it in a voice, y'all. This may very well be the last shenanigan.
2: This is it.
1: This Roxy is it. Is done.
2: I told you yesterday. You thought I was joking. Don't come asking me for prayers. I don't have any. I have other things to pray for. All I have for you at this point is well wishes. I hope it all work out for you. That's it and that's all.
1: Yeah.
2: I'm so sick of these shenanigans. Now you coming back out telling us you in the hospital.
1: Yeah, he actually did the video, you know.

0: in the hospital again with the you know, with the things attached to his chest. And
1: why
0: stuff.
1: Do you still have that on?
0: What? Why you still got what on? The things on his chest?
1: Yes.
0: He was laying in the hospital bed, Rock. Yeah.
1: Trink, please.
0: Running tests.
1: All right.
0: They gotta monitor his heart.
1: Child. Let me go back to being quiet.
0: It was about to come out.
2: 102 Jams. Miss Perry got your tea. This Saturday morning starting at 10 a.m.
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0: 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Who or what are you virtually slapping this morning, boo? That's the question. All you have to do is give us a call, 336-974-0102. Let us know who you want to get the virtual hands, and we will handle the virtual slapping.
1: Yeah.
0: I got to slap that Ghanaian prophet
1: that tried to split the Red Sea.
0: Have y'all seen this video?
1: Almost got swept out. Yeah.
0: There is this self-proclaimed Ghanaian prophet. He made a whole show of it. I mean, he had the dancers out there. He had a little band or something like that. Uh-huh. He had people out there that actually believed that he could do it.
1: He did.
0: And he said he was going to split the Red Sea. He walks in like Moses did.
1: Yeah.
0: He walks into the Red Sea with his little staff.
1: Yeah.
0: And tries to stick that thing down to part the sea. And when I tell you the waves overcome him,
1: I mean, almost.
0: Let me tell you something. The wave almost took him out there. He had to turn around and run.
1: Yeah.
0: And then the video cuts off.
1: Yeah.
0: Because, and I'm like, no, don't cut the video.
1: Keep it rolling. Keep it rolling. Matter of fact, why y'all edit it right there? Why y'all cut it right there?
0: Don't cut the video right there. Because I want to see the aftermath of this.
1: Yeah.
0: I want to see everybody's face.
1: I want to see his face.
0: What was said. I want to see it all.
1: Yeah.
0: That video cut right there when he had to turn and run from that wave.
1: It did.
0: It barely looked like he could swim.
1: It did.
0: I said, sir, what is wrong with you?
1: You look stupid.
0: What is wrong with you?
1: That's what you get.
0: I want to slap him. Although it did bring me, y'all, the laughter

0: that escaped my body.
1: Yeah.
0: When that wave almost took him out. Oh, yeah. Drink.
1: Woo. I started laughing when I saw the outfit and the staff.
0: Drink. The laughter that escaped me. Oh, boy. I had a good laugh off of that. 336-974-0102. Who or what are you virtually slapping this morning?
2: I'm going to smack all the landlords because it's almost time to pay the rent, and I'm so tired of paying this high rent. Like, what are you doing to make the properties better? I need low rent.
0: Hey, you got a slumlord?
2: I'm not necessarily saying that he's a slumlord. Like, my AC caught on fire, and he definitely put a whole brand new unit in. But it's like now he's wanting to up my rent, like $200. I'm not with that. I can't pay anymore.
0: Why does he want to up it? Just because he can?
2: Just because he can. I mean, he said he's got like 70-some properties and everybody's going up. And I'm thinking like, so if you average $1,000 per property, that's $70,000 a month.
0: Say, why you need more money?
2: Right. Like, that is expensive. I'm so sick of him. And he can't be the only landlord. So I want to smack my landlord and all the rest of them.
0: Yeah, we're going to slap him for you, boo. Yeah, we got you.
1: We got you on that.
0: Hey,
2: thank you. I appreciate I hate that. It. Yeah.
0: We slapping all right. Him, girl.
2: Thanks, girl. Y'all have a good day.
0: You too.
2: I love y'all. I love listening to y'all in the morning.
0: Oh, thank you, boo. We appreciate that.
2: All right.
0: Bye, girl.
2: Bye-bye.

0: 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Good morning, boo, and happy free-for-all Friday.
1: Yeah.
0: On today, you control the radio all morning long. That means whatever's on your mind, that is what we're talking about. It's real, real simple. All you got to do is give us a call. 336-974-0102 is the number. And whatever you want to talk about, me and Drake, we'll chat it up with you.
1: That's how I go down. We sure will.
0: We will chat it up with you on what Free For All Friday.
1: Yeah.
0: What's on your mind today, boo? Good morning.
2: Drink and Rock. I wanted to get in on this Free For All Friday Drink and Rock.
0: Let's do it.
1: Get in on it.
2: So, I have a request.
0: Is this Raheem?
2: You know, yes.
0: Raheem! Where you been, Raheem?
2: I've been here, there, everywhere. You know what I'm talking about?
0: Because like, Raheem just going to try to call out of nowhere, and we ain't heard from him in a month or Sunday.
1: Yeah.
2: Yes, living my best life. I've been out here, out and about, yes.
0: Oh, period, Raheem.
1: All right.
0: Okay, all right. So what you got, boo?
2: It's Free For All Friday. I've really been longing for, you know, the homegrown artist.
1: You've been longing for what, Raheem?
2: I've really been longing for the homegrown artist. Like, I really would like to hear, you know, selection from, you know, homegrown R&B artists in a trade for, like, a Jerry White or a Young Fletcher. Can we give that vibe? Can we do that?
0: I think we can.
1: Yeah, I think we can.
2: I feel like our homegrown artists are underappreciated, you know. Wonderful, magnificent, very vibrant talent. And, you know, they got it going on. Jerry White and Young Fletcher.
1: Yeah.
2: I really would love to hear them. Exactly, okay. Yes. Get into them pieces, them albums, that part.
0: Okay. Now, I'm going to be honest. I don't know if we have anything new. It's probably going to be something throwback.
1: Yeah, it'd be something throwback. Is that cool?
0: If you want something a little throwback.
2: Yeah, that's cool. You know, a Young Fletcher, Carolina Blue, you know.
0: Okay.
2: Anything throwback, that's fine. That's cool.
0: Okay. We got you, Raheem.
1: All right, Raheem. I told you, you started that.
0: Oh, man.
1: You got him going. He called, he was calm. And then And then as soon as you did that, it took off right there. Right there. Shout out to Raheem.
0: Yes.
1: Yeah.
0: I was happy to hear from him.
1: Yeah. We ain't heard from Raheem in a minute.
0: 102, good morning.
3: Yeah, I just wanted to give a picture to whoever Raheem was, honey. He gave me life this morning.
0: Yeah, Raheem is such a good time.
1: Man, that dude Raheem so nice.
3: Drake, you hung up too fast. He was about to say something at the end.
1: He was about to get into all his skibbity pap pap pap pap pap pap pap. No.
3: Honey, he said he been longing for something.
0: Longing.
3: But that's all, y'all. He brought me a little life. I tell y'all.

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0: 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It's Free For All Friday right here on 102 Jams. Good morning, boo. You're listening to Drink on the Rocks morning show. It's 7:45.
1: Yeah.
0: And on Free For All Friday, you control the radio all morning long. So let's chat. What's on your mind? 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Good morning.
2: There you go. 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Say hello. Hello.
1: All right. Here we go. Coach him up.
3: Can you handle that much caffeine?
4: I want to slap my teacher.
1: But why you want to slap your teacher?
4: Because she gave me a road up yesterday. Because me and my friend were playing. Then another person went and told that we were throwing popcorn, that I was throwing popcorn. Then she looked at me. Then she went back. So then I went back in the classroom. Then we were playing again. Then she went back and said that I was throwing popcorn. And then she believed her over the person that I was throwing popcorn with. When she didn't even say anything, like she didn't say she didn't like it. She never said she did like it. We were just playing.
1: Okay, hold on. Okay, first look at, where are you throwing popcorn?
4: Yes.
1: Were you supposed to be throwing popcorn?
4: No.
1: Hey, put your mom on the phone.
5: Peace out, man. Now you got drunk about to cuss my husband. All right, I'll be back. Hello.
1: Hey, mama.
5: Yeah. In my defense, the testing was over. Shut up, boy. The testing was over, and they were allowed to play. And him and the little girl were playing. It's his best friend. They were playing. And the other little young lady, she didn't like it. So she went and told the teacher, white lady, not saying that I got a white grandma, so it's nothing like that. But Caucasian lady, she went and told her because it was two black kids playing. And the little white girl went and told the lady. And she looked at my son with an ill face. My son said she looked at him with an ill face. Told him no pain of mind. So him and the little girl start playing again and throwing popcorn, and the little girl goes back and tell the teacher again. So she goes back to tell him, well, I'm writing you up to call your mama. She didn't call me, though.
1: I mean, I just asked him, where you throwing popcorn? He said yes, and where you supposed to be throwing popcorn? He said no. So I don't understand why the teacher's getting slapped for the write-up.
5: Well, because she didn't. She believed the girl that, like, it was a bad thing. But the young lady, Mahasa, said that she wasn't mad or anything. It was the other young lady that was upset that they were playing. So he was upset that he got in trouble. So, but I spoke to the lady herself, and then she got upset about the little girl. I don't know.
1: Hey, I already know what's going on here.
0: I'm confused.
1: Yeah, no, I'm not. I already know what's going on. We don't know. I don't know. I don't know if we're gonna honor this.
0: What was the write up was for him throwing popcorn?
5: Yes.
0: Which he was doing.
5: Yes, he was.
0: So what are we talking about here? What does the little white girl and the white teacher and all that have to do with any of this?
5: Because it's two black kids.
1: Because there was two black kids throwing popcorn.
0: Who cares?
1: And the white girl went and told the white teacher, so therefore they picking on two black kids.
0: First of all, she gave him a chance. She gave him a chance to stop doing it. When she looked at him, she gave him the look like he needed to stop. They didn't. They went back and started doing it again.
1: Hey, Rob. I'm just telling you what she's trying to say. Yeah. She's trying to say the little white girl went and told on two black kids, and the white teacher believed her. And
0: but they were doing it.
1: No. Listen, I'm trying to tell you what she's trying to say.
0: And what? I'm missing what she's trying to say. They were doing it.
1: That's what she's trying to say.
0: It's not like the girl lied on them. They were doing what she said they were doing.

0: Pretty much, they want to slap the teacher for the write-up.
1: No.
0: Because that little white girl told the white teacher and them two black. Yeah.
1: No.
0: And we'll holler at y'all.
1: 102, good morning.
2: Good morning. I want to smack the lady that just got off the phone.
0: Mm-hmm. Yeah. I knew it was coming.
1: We'll honor this one.
0: We'll honor it.
1: We will honor it.
0: Yeah.
1: No explanation needed.
0: Made
1: we got
0: you mad,
1: you.
0: Didn't it?
2: Thank you. Thank you.
0: Have a good one.
1: 102, good morning.
3: Good morning.
1: What's up,
3: boo? I want to slap that parent and that child.
1: Mm-hmm. Yeah.
0: Yeah.
3: Because the little boy knew he wasn't supposed to do it, and then the mama trying to justify him doing it. Like, make it make sense.
0: Yeah, and the mama's trying to justify it through race.
3: Right, like, your son bad, he knew he wasn't supposed to do it, own up to it.
1: Yeah.
0: Exactly. What about accountability, right?
3: Yes.
0: Hey, appreciate
3: like,
0: your call.
3: He knew he wasn't supposed to do it. He want to do it anyway.
0: Appreciate your call.
3: You're welcome.
1: 102, good morning.
4: Good morning, Drake. Good morning, Rock.
1: What's good? Morning.
4: Hey, let's slap that mama and her child for trying to slap that teacher and trying to make this a black and white thing, please.
0: Yeah.
4: Because the boy was throwing popcorn when he wasn't supposed to. So he got wrote up. It is what it is.
1: It is what it is.
0: It is what it is.
1: those are the perfect words. It is what it is.
4: What Gorilla say? At the end of the day, the day gonna end, right?
1: Okay. Like what? Drop them all off.
0: Hey, appreciate
4: y'all have
0: it, bro.
4: Good morning. This your boy Rufus. Y'all have a good morning.
1: Shout out to you, Rufus. Good to hear from you, man.
0: What up, Rufus?

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2: Oh my God, Josh, can I try on your glasses?

0: We talk about whatever's on your mind. So, what is it?
1: What is it?
0: What is it that's on your mind? 336-974-0102. Good morning.
2: Hello.
0: What's up, sweet pea? How are you?
2: Good.
0: What's going on?
2: I just wanted to give my teacher a shout out.
0: You want to give your teacher a shout out?
2: I do.
0: Okay. What's your teacher's name?
2: Miss Tony.
1: Miss Tony?
2: That's why I just said y'all on the radio.
0: I'm sorry. Say that one more time.
1: Yeah, get him.
2: I just said y'all on the radio.
1: You just heard us on the radio.
0: That's
1: yeah.
0: where we be, Monday mm-hmm. through Friday from 6 to 10. You listen every day?
2: I do.
0: Oh, thank you. What's your name?
2: TJ.
0: TJ?
2: Yes, ma'am.
0: Aww. Talking to you, TJ. What grade are you in?
2: Kindergarten.
0: Kindergarten, baby.
2: Guess what? I'm on the second grade. I'm on the second grade book. I got a book.
1: You're on the second grade reading level.
0: There we go.
1: I know what you're trying
2: That's
1: to get at.
2: Okay. I'm in the second grade reading level.
1: Boom. Yeah. I knew what you were saying.
2: Guess what? I'm Scholar of the Month.
0: Look at you, TJ.
1: Shout out to you, TJ.
0: Scholar of the Month, read on the second grade read level. Now, that's what we like to hear.
1: That's what I like to hear.
0: We like to hear stuff like that, TJ.
1: Hey.
2: Do y'all, yes.
1: Oh, I was gonna, no, go ahead and say what you say. Do we what?
2: Do y'all talk to people tomorrow too?
1: Yeah, like we're talking to you right now. Yeah, we talk to people all the time in the morning.
0: Do we do what?
1: Talk to people in the morning. I think that's what he said.
0: Is that what you said, TJ?
2: What he just said?
1: Yeah. What I just said?
0: Oh.
1: Yeah. You know, it's kindergarten, but we're working through it.
0: Okay.
1: Hey, TJ, you have a great day. It's been a joy talking to you, man.
2: Thank you.
0: And keep going.
2: And I contacted you in at 102 Jams.
1: You said what?
2: I contacted you in at 102 Jams.
3: It wasn't time to call you.
1: Yeah, we didn't get it. Hey,
2: TJ. Love y'all. I'll talk to y'all tomorrow.
1: No doubt. We won't be here tomorrow.
0: But we hope you have a good weekend. Keep doing good in school and keep being sweet, okay? You were a pleasure to talk to, baby.
2: Thank you.
0: All right.
2: Love y'all.
0: Oh, love you back,
1: sweet
0: pea.
1: Love you back, TJ.
0: Aw. So sweet.
1: Yeah.
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0: Royalties and pub too.
1: Where you at?
0: At the house with it, watching sinners.
1: Who you with?
0: On the couch with my favorite sinner. I was about to, but you convinced us. Should I decorate her walls or log off to Pinterest? Never too late to meditate on emotional attachments. Even if I

0: want to put your name on.
1: Real quick, as I was perusing the web this morning, they're saying, Big Drink, that Lotto sent a shot out to Cardi B on her new album.
2: Why? Why would she even do that?
1: Remember when some audio leaked? And I asked the same question because I had forgotten.
2: I'm going to tell you, I do not remember. Okay. So just tell me what audio leaked.
1: Well, some audio leaked of Cardi taking shots at Lotto.
2: She was?
1: Yes.
2: Why was she taking shots at Lotto? Just to do it?
1: I think so.
2: Wow.
1: I remember when the audio leaked because Cardi, like, got on the internet and apologized, like, publicly apologized to Lotto and was like, I'm going to send you a bag. Like, she was very apologetic. I think she was calling Lotto a punk or something like that, saying Lotto wouldn't fight or something like that.
2: What that got to do with it?
1: I don't remember, but I do remember vaguely when it happened. But they're saying that Lotto took some shots at Cardi.
2: I know Cardi didn't say that. She couldn't have said that.
1: She couldn't have said what?
2: She said Lotto was a punk, couldn't fight. Wouldn't fight.
1: Okay, let me go see exactly what she said.
2: It's cool.
1: No, now I must. It's cool. I must go see. What did... I'm gonna, will you get mad if I ask my AI?

0: Hey, Google.
1: You're a traitor. It's going to get you.
0: Hey, Google, what did Cardi B say about Lotto that one time?
1: Google's messy. If Google tells you that, Google is messy.
0: Oh, okay. This is what she said.
1: Google messy.
0: Google, it came right up. In a leaked phone call that surfaced on September 30th, 2025.
1: Somebody leaked the phone call.
0: Cardi B said, "You think I'm P.A. Lotto?" Yeah. So it was an exchange. See, Google bringing it back to my memory.
1: Mm-hmm.
0: Cardi, remember, it was Cardi B and Ice Spice manager. They was having a back and forth.
1: And she just threw Lotto's name out there.
0: Yeah, she threw Lotto's name. Lotto was like literally.
1: Because she thought Lotto was a punk.
0: You know, Ice Spice and Lotto had their beef.
1: Oh.
0: And Cardi was like, "Oh, y'all think I'm P.A. Lotto. Y'all think I'm Lotto."
1: Oh, she was. That's how Lotto called her stray by mistake.
0: Lotto called her stray.
1: And then Lotto ain't never forgot.
0: And then the phone call leaked. But Cardi B did apologize, though.
1: Lotto ain't never forgot.
0: And they're saying now that Lotto took a shot at Cardi B on her album. But I ain't listened to the album yet. So I'll let y'all know on Monday she's actually taking a shot. What?
1: And I'm just trying to think back to Cardi. And remember Cardi and Nicki was beefing, right?
0: Yeah.
1: Wasn't it somebody with Cardi that was trying to scrap Nicki? Wasn't it Raleigh?
0: Raleigh was with Nicki.
1: Oh, okay. All right.
0: She's the one who popped Cardi, and Cardi had that knot on her head.
1: Boom. So yeah, Cardi. Don't be calling that P.A. Lotto. Well, I ain't never seen Lotto. Lotto ain't get popped upside the head. By somebody home, girl. So don't do that. Hey, I hope Lotto mentioned that.
0: Y'all listened to Lotto's new album? That's all I'm seeing about it thus far.
1: And she might want to leave Lotto alone. With all the Cardi business she's just out and, you know, on social media with all her business, man. Lotto got a lot of material. She could go at.
0: I'm going to be streaming this weekend.
1: You going to stream?
0: Yeah. I'll let you know what I think about it on Monday.
1: Huh?
0: 102, good morning.
2: Hey, I just got to let y'all know that when you said, "Hey, Google, my phone in my car searched what you looked for with Lotto and Cardi."
0: No, it didn't.
2: Yeah, so I know everybody's phones that was in the car when y'all said that. When you said, "Hey, Google," I know everybody's phones went off. Mine searched it.
0: Man, yours ain't supposed to come up for my voice.
2: I'm telling you, yeah. You said, "Hey, Google," and everything came up.
1: Hey, bro, you got a Droid?
2: Yeah.
1: Yeah, might have. I got an iPhone. Mine didn't. He got a Droid, though. You got a Droid. Yeah.
0: Okay. Hold on. Say, "Hey, Google," and say, "Hey, Google, what's the weather going to be today?" You say it.
2: "Hey, Google, what's the weather going to be today?"
0: Okay, mine didn't come up for his.
1: It didn't do it.
0: No, mine didn't come up for his.
2: Now, when you said it through the speakers in my car, it came. I'm just wondering if anybody else has phoned it. That I found that super interesting.
0: No, that is interesting because I thought I was supposed to respond to your voice.
2: Yeah. That was what. Hey, tell them, Drake. That's why we don't be using that AI.
1: That's what she get. That's what she get, bro.
3: Good morning. Happy Friday, y'all.
0: Happy Friday, boo.
3: Roxy, my Google Nest definitely went off when you asked about the Cardi B and Lotto situation.
1: Droids.
3: I listen to it on my phone. No, I have an iPhone, but I listen on Odyssey on my phone.
1: Oh, man.
3: And my Google Nest is in the background, and it heard Roxy. I was like, "Oh, wait, no, stop."
0: What?
3: Yes.
0: Y'all. They all communicate with each other.
1: Yeah, they always been in
0: cahoots.
1: Man,
0: I don't like that.
3: And the guy that called and asked what the weather is, it pulled up the weather on my thing too.
0: It did that too?
1: Yeah.
3: Yes, ma'am, it did.
0: Oh no.
3: Y'all be careful out here now.
0: I don't know why I don't like that.
1: I ain't doing it.
3: It's a little bit creepy.
1: My phone ain't even set up with that Hey Google stuff.
3: Yeah. Well, no, not on my iPhone.
0: Because you got
3: Siri.
1: And she knows she better not respond to nobody's voice but mine.

0: Yeah. But you guys have a good weekend.
1: You too, Sugar.
0: Bye. Hey.
2: I wish Siri would recognize somebody else's voice and do what they say do. It's going to be some domestic violence.
1: You see me look over at your phone.
2: You did look at my phone and want to say, hey, Siri, try. She better not.
1: Hey, Siri.
2: She didn't.
1: She didn't come up.
2: No, she didn't.
1: Wait a minute.
2: She did on my iPhone watch.
1: No, she didn't.
2: Yes, she did. Look, hey, Siri. She did. She did.
1: These hoes trained on us.
2: I ain't never done hey, Siri on my watch, so it may not have my voice.
1: Do hey Siri and see if it come up on your phone.
2: Hey Siri. Hey Siri. Why didn't she come up on my phone?
1: See, because you on TikTok live.
2: And she didn't say it on my watch either. She didn't come up right then on my watch either, but she did.
1: She come up again. What is going on?
2: Hey y'all, I gotta go to the other room and talk to somebody right quick.
1: Wait a minute. What if I got the magic voice that unlock all of them?
2: What if you got a man?
1: Like everybody responds
2: to
1: me.
2: Voice.
1: What?
2: It just came on for you. Usually come on for me. I have a man's voice.
1: No, man, I said magic. Like all the AI respond to me.
2: You might have a magic man's voice.

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1: Let's go.
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What's your favorite track? Did she really diss Cardi? 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

It's like y'all don't get it. Sexy Red is a rap comedian. Like, it's pure comedy. Listen to the lyrics. It's one of the jams.

0: Joe gonna do? He gonna stick with his people. And on the Joe and Jada podcast, they talk about Drake dissing DJ Khaled. You already know how Fat Joe do. He gonna defend DJ Khaled every single time. What are your thoughts? Let's talk about it on IG 102 underscore jams with a Z.
1: Let's get the party started. 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

0: So since Love & Hip Hop is ending, I went back and started watching the first season of Love & Hip Hop. Yeah, New York with Jim Jones and Chrissy. They was a mess. It's jams.
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First the hooting, hollering, and then the shooting started.

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0: 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I was about to, but you convinced us. 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

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It is Drink on the Rocks. 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When my

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I would agree with that. Too hard for the radio, like I said in my note on IG. 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

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I'm 25, I done beat up the road. Went from New York to Texas and all the way home. Hey, I'm from the country, we put hot sauce on a pork chop sandwich. The plug said he getting in from Cali, so he paying shipping and handling. I talked to some people, they told me you probably could blow, you just need a little management. Boy, I don't give a fuck about the industry, I find a plug and get rich off of cannabis. I don't give a fuck about the industry, I work a job as long as my son's straight. I've been him with his music since bro used to cook me a beat on the lunch tray. I hate when they act throw it off. That boy wanna crash and it's down a one way. Born from that dirt south for real. We'll set the off on a Monday. Bubba said it was off on a Wednesday. I told my dog that he more like a brother to me.

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Then get wet as the Hoover Dam. If I out this bitch, I'm a shooter man. I'm from Georgia, deep down south. We grew up on Jeezy and Gucci Man. As my uncle would say on Gucci Man, we grew up on Friday and Poodle Tang. Used to eat on them oodles and noodle things. 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

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I talked to some people that told me he probably could blow it. You need a little management. I don't give a about the industry. I

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4: 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Post it.

0: Looking for something smart, soulful, and full of heart? I'm Jen Hatmaker, host of For the Love, the podcast where we talk about what really matters, love and family, faith and purpose. 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
3: Pop that thing, let it clap, let it clap. Ride this, or you sit on
2: Let's
3: my
2: go.
3: Lap. Spread them cheeks, let me see that. Shake that, like you out of control. That thing till your throat gets sore. 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That till your legs can't stand. High freak, put the word in the hand.

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